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1: Hey, you!
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Give my sincere condolences to all the gibier de potence. 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

0: Castaway. Cette fois-ci, on expédie le chat au Cap Kennedy. C'est dans une fusée à 3 étages qu'il est parti. Le fermier saute de joie car il n'a plus de soucis. 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
1: Hello, Farmer Johnson, we got your cat here. Yes, we don't have a back down, please sit with me. 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
0: Et le matou revient le jour suivant. 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
1: It's the poussière of Ohio, wearing his beautiful chapeau, but who's this caballero?

He's the emperor of the Far West. 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

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Il a pas peur de personne.